0: quality defensive front as well. And the quarterback job right now is an open competition between Jeremy Hlinski and Hank Brown. And when you see the spring reports, doesn't sound like either one has really separated right now. So the team that was a couple kicks away from being perfect is also a team that has to replace a guy that helped get them there. And that's the trap of close in this sport, right? Close means you were good enough to be in it, but does not promise you that you will be good enough to finish it. I love the margins. I do not necessarily love the math. And until I see this offense move the ball without Gronkowski, I am not going to necessarily go ahead and flip all four. Not yet, at least.
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6: I'm Nick DeLuca. The All-Star festivities continue in Philadelphia. Home Run Derby tonight at Citizens Bank Park with a brand new format. 20 swings in round one, 15 in round two. In the final round, homer on the final swing, allowing hitters to continue swinging. Eight participants headlined by Philly stars Kyle Schwarber and Bryce Harper introduced to thunderous applause. They'll round out the order tonight. Wilson Contreras, Jordan Walker, Jack Caglione, Munetaka Murakami, Ben Rice, and Junior Caminero, the first six that were met with boos. Coverage continues on ESPN Radio affiliates and the ESPN app. The All-Star game coming tomorrow. Dylan Cease and Christopher Sanchez, the starting pitchers. Free agency continues in the NBA. Where will LeBron James land? ESPN Radio's Sari Douglas says that James's agent, Rich Paul, is controlling the narrative.
8: This is Rich Paul as an agent trying to get ahead of that narrative.
9: Yeah.
8: Which also makes me very intriguing about what's his next destination. Because if you have to come out and say that, is the next destination for LeBron James one where a lot of people are going to accuse. If LeBron James is in that organization, boom. You feel like they're going to be the favorite to win an NBA championship. So very intriguing to me.
6: Douglas on Freddie and Harry. Elsewhere, surgery coming for Conor McGregor will have a procedure following his first-round loss to Max Holloway at UFC 329. Suffered an injury to his right knee in the opening seconds.
10: Hey, it's Evan Cohen. Coming up Tuesday, we ask friend of show Adam Schefter, what are the chances we see Lamar Jackson sign an extension before training camp when he joins us at 8 a.m. Eastern? It's Unsportsmanlike, 6 a.m. Eastern, right here on ESPN Radio, ESPN2, and ESPNU.
11: This is football. I'm Kevin Clark. Guys, Levante David, first-time guest today. Didn't know what to expect. Obviously, watched his career very closely. Amazing linebacker. This was awesome. Amazing breakdown of some of the trends in football over the past couple of years where he's dominated. I think that there's, these guys, especially the linebacker position, there's so much they can get into as far as how the game has changed around.

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6: 50-yard touchdown on the touchdown. First play. And I was like, because Ja'Cory comes out and the whole crowd is like, uh-oh, backup quarterback, what's going to happen? And then you had a guy who was going to play receiver at FIU for a 50-yard touchdown. Like, I was like, what? Alex, this is a championship game.
7: Yeah. I mean, we had talent, man. Like, we had depth. We had a lot of depth that year, too.
6: Everybody, Teddy Bridgewater.
7: Teddy was a freshman that year, but he didn't play varsity.
6: Right.
7: Crazy thing about it is, man, like nobody played both ways. You had offense, you got golfers, guys who play offense, guys who play defense, and all the backups and some special teams. And everybody knew their role. Like, it's rare that you see that from a high school team. Like, everybody had their role. Like, the special team guys took it completely serious. Actually, we took a punt return back for you guys, too. So it was fun times, man. And then, like you said, man, when Ja'Cory got hurt, Wayne Times came in, threw a ball to Darius Johnson for a touchdown. So it was a stacked team, and we're trying to get back to that too down here.
6: Yeah. All right. So what's interesting about that era of football, when you think from an NFL standpoint, and this isn't an NFL podcast, I promise you, it's not an Orlando High School podcast. is that the two greatest players from that area in that class, and really around that time, were you?

0: In particular, lad.
1: You know, I feel a little heat behind me on set. And I just had to cool the situation off a little bit,
0: sure.
1: You know?
0: Understood. Well, it seems like you're actually lighting it.
1: A little bit.
0: Okay.
1: A little bit. But you know what? But it's fun, man. I mean, I still give props to Jerry Jones and that organization, the way they manipulated the draft and moved up and then got picks and let go up. I mean, the guy plays the draft like he's playing John Madden. But I'm happy that we also have some adults in the room now with Adam Peters.
0: Yes.
1: Dan Quinn, who was here recently.
0: Yeah, here.
1: Great interview with you and Dan.
0: Thanks.
1: And I feel like we're in good hands as well as an organization.
0: Well, I mean, Jaden Daniels is, he's got superpowers himself, it seems.
1: He does, and he does.
0: Like if he was a soup, you know, obviously Mother's Milk would want him untouched. But I think his superpower is his even keelness.
1: For sure.
0: That you can't tell whether he's up or he's down. And for somebody at such a young age and at the beginning of his career, it's that is as much of his unicorn status as his physical play.
1: Absolutely. He's always smiling.
0: Right.
1: You know, and that shows a tremendous amount of poise in him, even at this young stage of his game.
0: Right.
1: What I am happy is that I feel like the team is making some very non-splashy but good investments in helping his long-term growth.
0: Mm-hmm.
1: His first season was a Cinderella season.
0: Oh, my God. You had every right to think you were going to the Super Bowl that year.
1: I mean, we almost did.
0: I know you did.
1: You know, but we were the cardiac Commanders for a reason.
0: Oh, that's right.
1: You know, it was like the reason why we got that far were heroics.
0: Mm-hmm.
1: But you can't build a long-term winning strategy off heroics.
0: Right.
1: And I think we're making the right investments in our defense.
0: Yes.
1: And help on the offensive line to protect him.
0: Yep.
1: He's not the biggest guy.
0: Right.
1: And so it's just things that I really feel secure in the hands that we're in with the leadership that we currently have.
0: Well, Sonny Styles being drafted in the first round this year. I'm a Michigan guy, so I'm biased as well. Mike Sanders still in the back end of that defense. He's a champion.
1: Fantastic.
0: He's a leader.
1: Yep.
0: And obviously, you know, they had Bobby Wagner last year, Von Miller as well. That's going to be some leadership if they don't come back that's going to need to be somehow fulfilled. But I just protect Jaden Daniels at all costs.
1: Absolutely. Protect Jaden Daniels. And listen, what we may lack in experience,
0: yes,
1: will make up for it in athleticism and speed.
0: Right.
1: And I think with Dan Quinn, who we know is going to be a lot more involved this season.
0: Right.
1: With two new coordinators, he's going to have to be more involved. You know, I love the way Andy Reid coaches because he's always, he never lets his hand completely off the wheel.
0: Right.
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0: decent season this year, and he's way past Trent Richardson. Richardson had one okay year, and then that was it for him. I like Ashton. I think he's a workhorse, and I think he is somebody, if you give him a little bit of room,
1: yep,
0: that can, you know, always get those positive yards and can keep you in third and short and even break some huge runs. So Ashton Gentry was on my list, so I definitely dig him being on yours.
2: Number one.
3: I'm going back to the quarterback well, and I'm going to go to Minnesota. Kyler Murray.
0: I think
3: because he needs success in Minnesota, and Minnesota needs success with him. Right? Mm-hmm. I think there's two things that go along here. Kevin O'Connell needs Murray to be that guy, and Murray needs Kevin O'Connell to help him be that guy. He's looking for a big contract, whether it's a contract extension in Minnesota or a chance to be a starter somewhere else. And Kevin O'Connell needs to right the wrong that was when they moved on from Sam Darnold. So I'm going to slide Kyler Murray in. I think there's a lot of expectations, and he could do some good things there in Minnesota.
0: That's such a great pick. I wish I picked it. You know, like, as soon as you said it, I'm like, man, that is a good one. Because I do think Kyler has an opportunity to have a big year.
3: No doubt about it. If there's a name I missed off of my list, let me know. 888-SAY-ESPN, 888-729-3776. Who is the best quarterback in the NFL? That's next on Game Night on ESPN Radio and the all-new ESPN app.
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0: that they have towards smoking, putting back in what they already know consciously that it's a filthy, disgusting habit that they never wish they start in the first place, that's killing them dead. And we get them out of these sessions feeling good about themselves, and guess what? They want to do these things instead of feel like they have to do them.
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5: 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I am not an attorney. I've never wanted to be an attorney. 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
17: We've seen LeBron win a championship in Cleveland. We've seen him win a championship with the Miami Heat. We've seen him win a championship with the Los Angeles Lakers. I'm intrigued because I now want to see LeBron James go somewhere else different.
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18: 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All eyes on Philly Monday because who doesn't love the long ball? Eight hitters stepping in for the Home Run Derby, a quarter of them in their home park. The crowd certainly hoping for a deep run from Bryce Harper and or Kyle Schwarber. First round, Wilson Contreras and Jordan Walker stealing the spotlight.

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0: I think people understand, like, hey, this has been going on for about a month. We're nearing the end. And in America, we get to four teams left. The first thing that pops in our mind is like, oh, this is the World Cup's Final Four. So we know, we realize a Final Four is important. And now when you're looking at Argentina, when you're looking at Spain, when you're looking at France, when you're looking at England, if you're a FIFA executive, if you're a marketing executive, you have to be ecstatic about this. These are the top four teams in FIFA that made the quote-unquote Final Four. And I'm not even trying to be like a dumb American when I call it the Final Four, but I think people understand how important this is. You couldn't have asked for a better foursome than this. You couldn't have asked for a better quartet.
1: And that quartet includes some marquee names on the soccer world stage. As for which of those players is carrying the most pressure into the Final Four? ESPN analyst Shaka Hislop.
2: Under the most pressure, Kylian Mbappe. I think France are the best team in this tournament. Kylian Mbappe is certainly the bright light of this French national team, coming off two disappointing seasons for Real Madrid, but certainly is playing some of his best football in a France shirt. There's a lot expected of him in what many feel is the best attack that we've seen, not just this tournament, but arguably any. Without question, if they go on to win it, they'll be regarded as the best French team in all history. They'll be spoken about as among the best teams to have played world football. That comes with a lot of pressure, and Kylian Mbappe, as captain, shoulders most of it.
3: Yeah, Spain and France, and when you look at the way Spain plays defensively, good luck getting the ball on offense. They play a lot of keep away here. Yeah. They've been fantastic. Who prevails in Dallas?
2: I think France. I think France are the better of the two teams. For Spain to get the better of France, they have to play exactly as you described, Kevin. They've got to keep the ball. The issue with that is I think France are one of the best pressing teams as well in this tournament. I was full of praise for their attack. They also press better than anybody else in this competition. I will say, though, France's left-back, Luka Digne, is probably their Achilles heel. And, of course, Lamine Yamal plays on the right for Spain. So you are able to get Lamine Yamal the ball in space to go one-on-one with Luka Digne. That's how Spain gets the better of France. But that's one option. I'll be honest, I'm struggling to find any more.
1: Semifinals getting underway this afternoon. France and Spain. The other semifinal matchup is England and Argentina. That is on Wednesday. How to decide what to do in the next couple of weeks. That's next. SportsCenter All Night continues. It's ESPN Radio.
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0: 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Giancarlo Stanton and the American League with one swing has tied it up.
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0: 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Leaping and he caught it. 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Mookie Betts, Shohei Ohtani.
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0: 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Repeat champions for the first time in baseball in 25 years. The Dodgers are World Series champs.
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4: The King is returning. A lot of people wondering if last year was going to be Alexander Ovechkin's final season.
8: As a Pens fan, though, I take umbrage with you calling him the King. And Sidney Crosby still exists. And that's just...
4: 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It's not even funny.
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0: ecstatic about this. These are the top four teams in FIFA that made the quote-unquote Final Four. And I'm not even trying to be like a dumb American when I call it the Final Four, but I think people understand how important this is. You couldn't have asked for a better foursome than this. You couldn't have asked for a better quartet.
1: And that quartet includes some marquee names on the soccer world stage. As for which of those players is carrying the most pressure into the Final Four, ESPN analyst Shaka Hislop.
2: Under the most pressure, Kylian Mbappe. I think France are the best team in this tournament. Kylian Mbappe is certainly the bright light of this French national team, coming off two disappointing seasons for Real Madrid, but certainly is playing some of his best football in a France shirt. There's a lot expected of him in what many feel is the best attack that we've seen, not just this tournament, but arguably any. Without question, if they go on to win it, they'll be regarded as the best French team in all history. They'll be spoken about as among the best teams to have played world football. That comes with a lot of pressure, and Kylian Mbappe, as captain, shoulders most of it.
3: Yeah, Spain and France, and when you look at the way Spain plays defensively, good luck getting the ball on offense. They play a lot of keep away here. Yeah. They've been fantastic. Who prevails in Dallas?
2: I think France. I think France are the better of the two teams. For Spain to get the better of France, they have to play exactly as you described, Kevin. They've got to keep the ball. The issue with that is I think France are one of the best pressing teams as well in this tournament. I was full of praise for their attack. They also press better than anybody else in this competition. I will say, though, France's left-back Lucas Digne is probably their Achilles heel. And, of course, Lamine Yamal plays on the right for Spain. So you are able to get Lamine Yamal the ball in space to go one-on-one with Lucas Digne. That's how Spain gets the better of France. But that's one option. I'll be honest, I'm struggling to find any more.
1: Semifinals getting underway this afternoon. France and Spain. The other semifinal matchup is England and Argentina. That is on Wednesday. How to decide what to do in the next couple of weeks. That's next. SportsCenter All Night continues. It's ESPN Radio.
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0: Campbell comes in and we're biting kneecaps and we're going to the playoffs.
1: They finished in last place last year, did they not?
0: They did, but I'm just curious during those lean years because I can't remember what it was like for them to show up.
1: Well, if they didn't show up, that's a bad job by me. And
0: I'm just curious. I'm just asking.
1: Okay, well, you may be right and I may be wrong. So number 5, Chicago Bears. Number 4, Dallas Cowboys. Number 3, Buffalo Bills. Number 2, Detroit Lions. Number 1 is clear and obvious, the best fan base in the NFL.
0: We knew you were going to do
2: number
0: it.
2: 1.
1: The Cleveland Browns.
0: We know
1: it's not even debatable. They stayed with this team after they left them. They moved in the middle of the night. Art Modell, all of the drama around that. Belichick, and they get rid of him. Bernie Kosar situation. Winless seasons. Hugh Jackson, where they win one game over 2 years. The horrificness around why in the world would they acquire Deshaun Watson when they did, and why would they give him that money when they did. All of the drama now, I'm not saying he's brought any of this upon himself necessarily, but around Shador. It's one thing after another with the Cleveland Browns. Coaching firing in season, out of season. The owner of the team saying, you know what, I saw a homeless guy on the street and he told me to take Johnny Manziel. That's true. That actually happened. The Cleveland Browns, Northeast Ohio, I've never seen a fan base committed to a team more than the Cleveland Browns fans are committed to the Cleveland Browns, and they stay with them no matter what. Browns 1, Lions 2, Bills 3, Cowboys 4, Bears 5. Here's the theme. There's a couple of themes here. As a front-running fan, I don't deserve any credit for being a fan of anything. It's the fans. Here's how you become a winner on this list: cheering for losers. And these fan bases have had to cheer for losers. In addition, majority of them, cold weather climates.
0: Mm-hmm.
1: Much harder to go outside for 4 or 5 hours with your hard-earned money during a Sunday afternoon, knowing your team's going to lose and you're going to freeze your tuchus off. It was a lot easier, even for me, when I lived in South Florida. I'm like, all right, I'm going to go to the Dolphins game. They stink, but I got a tan during the game. And you can live with that. So there you go. Top 5 NFL fan bases.
3: A lot of suffering. A lot of suffering. A lot of money spent that did not have much of a return on
1: investment. That's right. No ROI. Well said, Courtney. All right, we're going to get both of your reactions.
0: I've got some objections and omissions.
1: We will get that as well. And your phone calls. 888-SAY-ESPN. 888-729-3776. Best NFL fan bases. Browns, Lions, Bills, Cowboys, Bears. Top 5. Who should be in? Who should be out? Who do we leave off? Or who did I leave off? I don't want to blame Courtney and Michelle for that. We will get your phone calls in coming up next. 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

0: Just mm-hmm. How can you have a two-time, could have been three-time MVP unranked? And if you were going to use the logic of, well, Mahomes might have been down numerically last year, but he was injured. Lamar Jackson was banged up all last season as well. So how could you put Mahomes on the list, Burrow on the list, who always deals with injuries, and have Lamar unranked?
1: Let's talk about that. So we don't know who the person was, and we don't know the rest of their list. But to your point, the person that had Lamar unranked, the only logical thing would have been because of injuries a year ago. So that person better not have had, as you mentioned, Mahomes on the list, Burrow on the list. That person better not have had those people on the list.
0: Mm-hmm.
1: Anyone that missed games or consistently misses games cannot be on the list if you're going to have Lamar unranked, if that is your reasoning behind it.
0: But I also can't imagine whoever that person was would have left all three of those quarterbacks who are top five guys off the list.
1: Could that person have been Mike Tannenbaum? I don't think so, but we'll find out next. We're on Sports Tonight, presented by Progressive Insurance.
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0: I'm over it. With Pat the producer.
11: Homemade loaf of sourdough. Bought the loaf, made some toast. Terrible. Don't what? My mom. She said that her favorite segment on the show is the most unsportsmanlike moments of the day. What about this one? Nuno's still angry at me that I'm anti-American. Nuno, did you watch?
12: I did. I watched some of it. You and your boy, Bryce Harper, you know, they're like, yeah, well, it's not the Olympics. Yeah, Bryce, maybe you should show up. Yeah.
13: Ugh. I'm over it. I'm sick and tired and over it.
11: Get a life.
14: Yes, each and every day at this time, our producer, Pat Costello, gives us items in and around sports, entertainment, his life that he is over. In for Pat today is Cam Pratt. Not an easy segment to follow up. Dinner with Mike T that we just had. That was amazing.
15: Seriously.
14: Cam, good luck on this one. That was endlessly entertaining. Great job of all of the people, the unsportsmanlike fans out there at Unsports ESPN, at Upco Radio, tweeting at me like crazy, loving what they just heard. Literally tons of tweets. That was unbelievable with Mike Tannenbaum. Cam, now you get to follow that up.
15: Yeah, I am a fan, too, of the psychological, philosophical questions at a dinner, at a function. I'm not going to do that now. I think Mike's got that handled. But yesterday, something came up that I thought was a fun idea, as Michelle brought up Dallas Turner, her new favorite player,
16: yeah,
15: who's going to be a breakout star this year now that Jonathan Greenard is gone.
16: Buckle
15: and
16: up.
15: Tavante thought he was a tight end just because his name sounds like a tight end. So I put together the, quote, they should play a different position team.
14: Oh, yes!
16: Evan is going to love this.
14: Here we go.
15: Good, let's go. So Dallas Turner to start from the Vikings goes from linebacker to tight end.
16: Okay.

0: 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So I'm like, hey, these guys are perfect for each other.
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18: I shower at halftime of games all the time at night.
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18: Monday Night Football halftime showers? 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
18: I'm in the shower.
19: That's where Evan Cohen is in the shower.
18: I have to stay awake for the whole game. Adam Schefter has chimed in. I have never showered at halftime of a game in my life. Now, here's my question for Adam. Have you ever had to consistently wake up at 3:40 in the morning to perform every day? Just throwing that out there.
16: Adam doesn't sleep at all. He's tweeting in the middle of the night. If anyone knows about lack of sleep, it's him.

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5: A security guard is killed on the job at a Hickory Hill nightclub trying to stop a fight. It happened at the Paradise Lounge Sunday morning around 4:30. A friend of the guard talked to Fox 13, saying that guard did not deserve to die trying to stop the fight. That friend claimed druggie escorted a man outside after a fight indoors. Memphis police continue to search for the shooter. Call Crime Stoppers if you have any information. Months after numerous complaints were received, Metro Nashville Codes Department have cracked down on an alleged backyard fight club in Hermitage. Metro Councilman Jordan Hoffman telling WKRN about those complaints coming in for nearly a year. Metro Nashville Police responded to that home in October for a noise complaint. A stop work order was posted on July 2nd at the home. Officials continue to keep eyes over said residents. I'm Lee Mowen.
6: John Rose's record shows he puts Americans last. Rose backed immigrant labor in Tennessee, undercutting our wages.
7: We need them, you know.
6: Rose echoed open border leftists, questioning Trump's deportations.
7: Mass deportations. I'm not sure that would really stand up.
6: Then John Rose betrayed American heroes, voting against a Trump-backed bill to help injured 9/11 first responders. And John Rose won't get tough on China. Under Congressman John Rose's watch, China purchased Tennessee land, hundreds of acres. And in response to concerns, Rose brushed them off.
8: I wouldn't say I'm gravely concerned about that.
6: Now John Rose is changing his tune and calling to kick China out. But it's his fault they're still here. Don't believe his lies. John Rose has shown, with him, America comes last. 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
5: A new CNBC study declares Tennessee the worst state in the country for quality of life. The study pinpoints laws targeting the LGBTQ plus community, specifically laws against transgender people, and Governor Bill Lee declaring June Nuclear Family Month instead of Pride Month. The study also finds the volunteer state falls short in safety. FBI stats say the rates of violent crimes are the highest in the country. Tennessee was given props for air quality measures, though, but scored a 64 out of 290 in the quality of life measure. That's an F. A Missouri judge has dismissed several claims in the lawsuit of Riley Strain's death. He was found dead back in March 2024 in the Cumberland River near 61st Avenue North in Nashville. The judge acknowledged the tragic loss, but mentioned no court in the country has recognized a special relationship between adult fraternity members that creates a legal duty of care. Attorney Jacob A. Lewis told WZTV they intend to appeal, with the case remaining ongoing. I'm Lee Mowen, Tennessee Radio Network News.
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0: FC, 9 a.m. Eastern on ESPN2. He's 40, even though he's 39. Great job. Thank you so much for the time. We appreciate
1: Thank you.
0: It.
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0: 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If you're watching on television, you see Michelle Smallman in her Cardinals jersey because she is celebrating the Home Run Derby win by one Jordan Walker, her hometown guy, for the St. Louis Cardinals, winning the Home Run Derby last night. But she is celebrating it like she won a World Series.
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0: It feels a little too much, the way in which you've been celebrating during the course of the show. 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
13: 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Joining us now, really, because Smalls asked for him. Why, I'm not sure. David Dennis Jr.
14: Because I was the only person here with Smalls hanging out a couple weeks ago. You left her here by herself.
13: And now she's
14: coming in to hang out.
13: What was that?
15: You were off and CC was on remote.
14: Yeah.
13: Oh, I'm sorry. I didn't really leave it.
15: And so, as you, I don't
14: and
15: know.
14: And CC was not, you weren't watching. You clearly don't watch the show when you're on vacation.
13: That's correct.
15: No, he goes on other shows.
14: That's correct. I did see you talking the heat on other people's shows.
13: That's correct.
14: From your four seasons that you were at.

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5: A security guard is killed on the job at a Hickory Hill nightclub trying to stop a fight. It happened at the Paradise Lounge Sunday morning around 4:30. A friend of the guard talked to Fox 13, saying that guard did not deserve to die trying to stop the fight. That friend claimed druggie escorted a man outside after a fight indoors. Memphis police continue to search for the shooter. Call Crime Stoppers if you have any information. Months after numerous complaints were received, Metro Nashville Codes Department have cracked down on an alleged backyard fight club in Hermitage. Metro Councilman Jordan Hoffman telling WKRN about those complaints coming in for nearly a year. Metro Nashville Police responded to that home in October for a noise complaint. A stop work order was posted on July 2nd at the home. Officials continue to keep eyes over said residents. I'm Lee Mowen.
6: John Rose's record shows he puts Americans last. Rose backed immigrant labor in Tennessee, undercutting our wages.
7: We need them, you know.
6: Rose echoed open border leftists, questioning Trump's deportations.
7: Mass deportations. I'm not sure that would really stand up.
6: Then John Rose betrayed American heroes, voting against a Trump-backed bill to help injured 9/11 first responders. And John Rose won't get tough on China. Under Congressman John Rose's watch, China purchased Tennessee land, hundreds of acres, and in response to concerns, Rose brushed them off.
8: I wouldn't say I'm gravely concerned about that.
6: Now John Rose is changing his tune and calling to kick China out, but it's his fault they're still here. Don't believe his lies. John Rose has shown, with him, America comes last. Paid for by Tennessee Freedom Fund, not authorized by any candidate or candidate's committee.
5: A new CNBC study declares Tennessee the worst state in the country for quality of life. The study pinpoints laws targeting the LGBTQ plus community, specifically laws against transgender people, and Governor Bill Lee declaring June Nuclear Family Month instead of Pride Month. The study also finds the volunteer state falls short in safety. FBI stats say the rates of violent crimes are the highest in the country. Tennessee was given props for air quality measures, though, but scored a 64 out of 290 in the quality of life measure. That's an F. A Missouri judge has dismissed several claims in the lawsuit of Riley Strain's death. He was found dead back in March 2024 in the Cumberland River near 61st Avenue North in Nashville. The judge acknowledged the tragic loss, but mentioned no court in the country has recognized a special relationship between adult fraternity members that creates a legal duty of care. Attorney Jacob A. Lewis told WZTV they intend to appeal, with the case remaining ongoing. I'm Lee Mowen, Tennessee Radio Network News.
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0: Thank you, guys.
1: Awesome stuff there. Two-time Pro Bowl wide receiver Adam Thielen, and obviously what an honor to be nominated for the Muhammad Ali Sports Humanitarian Award alongside DeMar Hamlin and Steph Curry. You perked up a few times with his Aaron Rodgers stuff, Smalls. It's fascinating, well, right?
2: Yeah, the game within the game that Adam was describing, as you said, fascinating. But also that little thing at the end there, because there's been so much commentary and analysis about Aaron Rodgers, the teammate, and how he works with his wide receivers, various guys on the team. For Adam to say he loves it if you seek him out. He's not going to go out of his way to do it, but if you come up to him and seek it out, he loves it and will go into great detail with you.
1: Not an easy thing to do when you're looking at a first ballot Hall of Famer like that, and as a 20-year-old, 22-year-old, and saying, I need a couple of minutes with you, please. Got to be a little bit gutsy. 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
1: All right, Smallsy, a few things here for unsportsmanlike moments. How about rock star, I would say, these days. He's become a rock star, Noah Kahan.
2: Oh.
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1: 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Mm-hmm. Like, people love him, and he seems like a good dude.
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14: You know, you sent a lot of Phillies fans home unhappy tonight. Are you okay with that?
15: 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They have an unbelievable team. There's nothing to be sad about. Feels pretty good.
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17: 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Mark Zeno, Randy Scott with you once again. As we get set for the Midsummer Classic this evening and recap last night. Well, Randy will recap last night because he had a better night than I'm morning that I had. we're struggling with the dog sitting experience here. I mean, who doesn't love dogs? Okay. You could be a cat person, but everybody genuinely loves dogs. Okay. I love dogs too. I just don't like it when dogs use my house as their personal toilet.
18: Yeah,
17: there's an outside. That's where you go. Inside, you go outside. So we're struggling to get the concept that down.
18: I heard that conversation for the folks who are at home or driving around, didn't get, we're not privy to that pre-show convo. I walk in, I'm hustling over from Sports Center, from SC Plus, which is on Disney Plus, 9 a.m. Eastern to about 9:15 Eastern. And then I book it over here to the other side of campus, to the radio studio. And I walk in and it's Bubba and it's Outsider Mike. Mikey C, a.k.a. Mikey Smoke Break, a.k.a. Mikey on the Wheels of Steel. And I come in, and all I hear is you going, no, we go outside.
17: Because here's the frustrating part, okay? So, like, the way the setup is, you know, my home studio, It, it,

0: Experiences, including a chance to announce an official NFL draft pick at the 2027 NFL Draft in Washington, D.C. 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

0: because he's a Yankee fan, she's a Met fan, and I had jerseys made that were half Yankees and half Mets that I gave to them both.
1: That's pretty cool.
0: To wear, so that was the prop I presented.
1: That's very cool. Okay. All right. I don't know if I'm going to go prop. I wasn't planning on it.
0: I'm just saying it's okay to have a prop for visualization. Yes.
1: Just one.
0: But you can't go over the top.
1: Okay. All right. Thank you. Thank you.
0: Good we have know. More for Randy's wedding speech. 888-SAY-ESPN. 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
5: A security guard is killed on the job at a Hickory Hill nightclub trying to stop a fight. It happened at the Paradise Lounge Sunday morning around 4:30. A friend of the guard talked to Fox 13, saying that guard did not deserve to die trying to stop the fight. That friend claimed druggie escorted a man outside after a fight indoors. Memphis police continue to search for the shooter. Call Crime Stoppers if you have any information. Months after numerous complaints were received, Metro Nashville Codes Department have cracked down on an alleged backyard fight club in Hermitage. Metro Councilman Jordan Hoffman telling WKRN about those complaints coming in for nearly a year. Metro Nashville Police responded to that home in October for a noise complaint. A stop work order was posted on July 2nd at the home. Officials continue to keep eyes over said residents. I'm Lee Mowen.
6: John Rose's record shows he puts Americans last. Rose backed immigrant labor in Tennessee, undercutting our wages.
7: We need them, you know.
6: Rose echoed open border leftists, questioning Trump's deportations.
7: Mass deportations. I'm not sure that would really stand up.
6: Then John Rose betrayed American heroes, voting against a Trump-backed bill to help injured 9/11 first responders. And John Rose won't get tough on China. Under Congressman John Rose's watch, China purchased Tennessee land, hundreds of acres. And in response to concerns, Rose brushed them off.
8: I wouldn't say I'm gravely concerned about that.
6: Now John Rose is changing his tune and calling to kick China out. But it's his fault they're still here. Don't believe his lies. John Rose has shown, with him, America comes last. Paid for by Tennessee Freedom Fund. Not authorized by any candidate or candidate's committee.
5: A new CNBC study declares Tennessee the worst state in the country for quality of life. The study pinpoints laws targeting the LGBTQ plus community, specifically laws against transgender people, and Governor Bill Lee declaring June Nuclear Family Month instead of Pride Month. The study also finds the volunteer state falls short in safety. FBI stats say the rates of violent crimes are the highest in the country. Tennessee was given props for air quality measures, though, but scored a 64 out of 290 in the quality of life measure. That's an F. A Missouri judge has dismissed several claims in the lawsuit of Riley Strain's death. He was found dead back in March 2024 in the Cumberland River near 61st Avenue North in Nashville. The judge acknowledged the tragic loss, but mentioned no court in the country has recognized the special relationship between adult fraternity members that creates a legal duty of care. Attorney Jacob A. Lewis told WZTV they intend to appeal, with the case remaining ongoing. I'm Lee Mowen, Tennessee Radio Network News.
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16: So I think that probably has something to do with it. I will say, like, they're, you know, now the dad, like, both dads get to talk. Both,
17: no,
16: like, it becomes, it really does, like, your food gets cold.
17: No.
16: You're sneaking bites of your food because the mic just gets passed around.
17: And then there's always that girl who has two maids of honor, and then we have to hear two speakers.

0: I mean,
1: I was thinking about learning a little.
0: Brian's father is there. It's weird.
1: Gary's mom is from Korea, and Gary's dad is from Colorado. So I was thinking about learning a little Korean. I've been boning up on my Korean a little bit and maybe dropping a couple of lines. Just her and I. Just her and I just have a little, you know, just chew a little fat in front of the room and just show off a little bit. I might do that.
0: I mean, way to make it all about you. Good job.
1: Thank you.
0: There you go.
1: Good. Yes.
0: Dan Graziano ranked the Bills the number one fan base. Randy unveils his top five NFL fan bases next on ESPN Radio.
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3: 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The Kansas City Chiefs didn't make the playoffs. So what?
2: 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The countdown continues on ESPN Radio. 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
6: A security guard is killed on the job at a Hickory Hill nightclub trying to stop a fight. It happened at the Paradise Lounge Sunday morning around 4:30. A friend of the guard talked to Fox 13, saying that guard did not deserve to die trying to stop the fight. That friend claimed druggie escorted a man outside after a fight indoors. Memphis police continue to search for the shooter. Call Crime Stoppers if you have any information. Months after numerous complaints were received, Metro Nashville Codes Department have cracked down on an alleged backyard fight club in Hermitage. Metro Councilman Jordan Hoffman telling WKRN about those complaints coming in for nearly a year. Metro Nashville Police responded to that home in October for a noise complaint. A stop work order was posted on July 2nd at the home. Officials continue to keep eyes over said residents. I'm Lee Mowen.
7: John Rose's record shows he puts Americans last. Rose backed immigrant labor in Tennessee, undercutting our wages.
8: We need them, you know.
7: Rose echoed open border leftists, questioning Trump's deportations.
8: Mass deportations. I'm not sure that would really stand up.
7: Then John Rose betrayed American heroes, voting against a Trump-backed bill to help injured 9/11 first responders. And John Rose won't get tough on China. Under Congressman John Rose's watch, China purchased Tennessee land, hundreds of acres. And in response to concerns, Rose brushed them off.
9: I wouldn't say I'm gravely concerned about that.
7: Now John Rose is changing his tune and calling to kick China out. But it's his fault they're still here. Don't believe his lies. John Rose has shown, with him, America comes last. Paid for by Tennessee Freedom Fund. Not authorized by any candidate or candidate's committee.
6: A new CNBC study declares Tennessee the worst state in the country for quality of life. The study pinpoints laws targeting the LGBTQ plus community, specifically laws against transgender people, and Governor Bill Lee declaring June Nuclear Family Month instead of Pride Month. The study also finds the volunteer state falls short in safety. FBI stats say the rates of violent crimes are the highest in the country. Tennessee was given props for air quality measures, though, but scored a 64 out of 290 in the quality of life measure. That's an F. A Missouri judge has dismissed several claims in the lawsuit of Riley Strain's death. He was found dead back in March 2024 in the Cumberland River near 61st Avenue North in Nashville. The judge acknowledged the tragic loss, but mentioned no court in the country has recognized the special relationship between adult fraternity members that creates a legal duty of care. Attorney Jacob A. Lewis told WZTV they intend to appeal, with the case remaining ongoing. I'm Lee Mowen, Tennessee Radio Network News.
10: I'm over a traditional bathtub wall. They also offer a variety of therapeutic benefits that may help soothe your aching muscles and joints, increasing your mobility.

0: Oh, this will be Randy Saturday.
1: Love this
0: somewhere
1: song.
0: In the wee hours of the evening, after dinner has been eaten, cake has been fed. When you go to like weddings, do you disrobe? Like, do you start to take off layers? Does a jacket come off?
1: No, it can't, because, dude, I'm 44 years old. I don't know how to properly tuck in a shirt. There's no way that I can tuck in a shirt to where it will not make me look like the Penguin from the Batman movies.
0: It just puffs around my
1: midsection, dude. Mm-hmm. It's the least flattering thing in the world. So, no, I'm keeping the jacket on. The jacket stays on. And I'll sweat through it, because I'm going to get out there and I'm going to shake a leg.
0: Now, real quick, before we get to Mark My Words, one more question. Because every guy who goes to a wedding who's single just is wondering about the other single quotient of people that are there.
1: I'm told it's non-existent at this wedding.

0: all those things have to be taken into account here. I don't think you need to be sentimental because you're the warm up guy.
1: Okay. All
0: right. Leave the emotional stuff to Dan and ChatGPT.
1: Then just
0: you just be Randy.
1: Yeah. Then just jokes. Good.
0: Not at the table, Carlos. Tell everybody.
1: Obviously, some very niche references, right? Mm-hmm. You know how they have people go out on the dance floor. They have couples go out on the dance floor. They usually do this. Like anybody who's married, come on out on the dance floor, and they're playing like Broken Road by Rascal Flatts, and he's just like, I said out on a narrow way, and they go, if you've been married 1 year, 1 year or less, you can leave the dance floor. If you've been married 5 years or less, and they go on to Nana and Pop Pop, who's been married since, you know, we had 48 states, and they could stay out there and they get like a standing ovation. That level of making it about themselves, that's what I'm going to do in my
0: opinion. By the way, only make it about you if it paints the groom in a better light.
1: Counterpoint, only make it about me if it lands the jokes better.
0: That's the other option, yes.
1: Good. We're on the same page.
0: Listen, you keep them laughing, you keep them entertained, they're never going to forget it. But if you're going to make it about you, it always better make the groom look in a better light. Like, you know, he saved my life, or he was there for me when I needed him kind of deal.
1: Exactly.
0: You know, all that sort of stuff. But listen, man, since this is going to be online, obviously, I'm going to be looking for the reaction from it.
1: Yeah, buddy. It'll be there.
0: All right. Rich Eisen's show up next. Good luck to Randy's wedding toast at ESPN Radio and the ESPN app.
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7: And the match is about to begin.
8: Most of the team is out with COVID-19, so there'll be some substitutes tonight.
7: What's this? We have an unexpected guest on the field.
8: It's a dog, but they could do with extra players.
7: She's going for the ball.
8: Are front paws hands or feet?
9: Soccer season is full of surprises, and COVID-19

0: thought Belgium tactically had a wrinkle for him that he couldn't get, he couldn't figure out until halftime. If he wants to, sure. However, Rich, I want your audience to understand, I've hung out with Mauricio. I've listened to him. I've talked with him. He seems like the guy that wants the everyday task of coaching a club team. So I haven't spoken to him since the World Cup. I don't know if that's changed. I don't know if he's enjoyed the international game. But when I first met him and first got to know him, it sounded like a guy that loves the daily grind, that loves really implementing his tactics within the team on a daily basis. That isn't going to happen with the U.S. men. That cannot happen at the international game. That's got to be the real question that Mauricio and his camp need to answer before he makes the decision to come back.
1: Thank you, Taylor Twellman. We'll chat again on Thursday after the semifinals to set up the final. And,
0: yes, sir.
1: And we'll have a good time on all of that front. And it was great seeing you at the American Century Championship.
0: It was a blast, my man.
1: With Larry David.
0: Look at that.
1: Look at that right there. L. Dave, right, and Larry David and Larry the Cable Guy. You were there for this moment with Smoltz and Doc, and
0: oh, it was awesome.
1: Milad.
0: Both Larrys looked at Rich and said, "I didn't know your caddy was on your right side."
1: Yeah. Good to see you, buddy. We'll chat again soon.
0: Enjoy the games.
1: You got that's Taylor Twellman, everybody. He'll be back on Thursday's show. We'll be back in just 2 seconds or minutes.
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4: A security guard is killed on the job at a Hickory Hill nightclub trying to stop a fight. It happened at the Paradise Lounge Sunday morning around 4:30. A friend of the guard talked to Fox 13, saying that guard did not deserve to die trying to stop the fight. That friend claimed druggie escorted a man outside after a fight indoors. Memphis police continue to search for the shooter. Call Crime Stoppers if you have any information. Months after numerous complaints were received, Metro Nashville Codes Department have cracked down on an alleged backyard fight club in Hermitage. Metro Councilman Jordan Hoffman telling WKRN about those complaints coming in for nearly a year. Metro Nashville Police responded to that home in October for a noise complaint. A stop work order was posted on July 2nd at the home. Officials continue to keep eyes over said residents. I'm Lee Mowen.
5: John Rose's record shows he puts Americans last. Rose backed immigrant labor in Tennessee, undercutting our wages.
6: We need them, you know.
5: Rose echoed open border leftists, questioning Trump's deportations.
6: Mass deportations. I'm not sure that would really stand up.
5: Then John Rose betrayed American heroes, voting against a Trump-backed bill to help injured 9/11 first responders. And John Rose won't get tough on China. Under Congressman John Rose's watch, China purchased Tennessee land, hundreds of acres. And in response to concerns, Rose brushed them off.
7: I wouldn't say I'm gravely concerned about that.
5: Now John Rose is changing his tune and calling to kick China out. But it's his fault they're still here. Don't believe his lies. John Rose has shown, with him, America comes last. Paid for by Tennessee Freedom Fund, not authorized by any candidate or candidate's committee.
4: A new CNBC study declares Tennessee the worst state in the country for quality of life. The study pinpoints laws targeting the LGBTQ plus community, specifically laws against transgender people, and Governor Bill Lee declaring June Nuclear Family Month instead of Pride Month. The study also finds the volunteer state falls short in safety. FBI stats say the rates of violent crimes are the highest in the country. Tennessee was given props for air quality measures, though, but scored a 64 out of 290 in the quality of life measure. That's an F. In Missouri,

0: I don't know what the fix is. Normally, whenever I say something here, I'll give an idea. I don't know.
1: Yeah, the other thing, too, is like, what is the incentive for the people making the most money off U Sports to fix it?
0: There isn't. There isn't.
1: Right. So what do they care if honestly, how the men's soccer team or any other develops? They don't care. They're lining their pockets.
0: Look at healthcare in this country. I mean, if you really want to go deeper and wider, cast a net.
1: Nothing's going to change.
0: There isn't. So I don't know, unless there are parents who are just like, you know what? I don't know. Can you start another organization where it is the other way around? I honestly do not know. Until you maybe have the money come in a donor type way,
1: right,
0: to set up things and academies where it does not cost you money to out of the goodness of some rich individual's heart. Maybe that's the one way to do it. I don't know. Normally we like to come up with the answers here on the program. Hour number one in the books here on the radio side of things. Call us, 844-204-RING.
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16: There's so much beyond being able to make every single throw. It's making sure you get everybody in the right play, making sure you have the right checks against pressure, making sure your team manages the clock. There are so many different elements beyond just dropping back and throwing a ball. And when it comes to the Patrick

0: had jobs somewhere else. And despite the MVP seasons for Lamar, there just always seems to be, I guess, in some ways, for Ravens fans, something missing, or it's not nearly as exotic as it should be. I mean, the new OC comes from the Ben Johnson world. Is this what we should expect, like a Ben Johnson way of doing things married to Lamar Jackson? Jeremy?
1: I could see it. I could see a little more under center. You know, Todd Monken came from the college background, some spread offense, air raid principles that you mix in with some under center work. You know, I could see Declan Doyle leaning more into that Ben Johnson tree where you need to be under center some with some play action to keep the defense honest, a steady running game. I could certainly see that. I'm going to be at their training camp in August, and I'm eager to see it in person to kind of see how it develops. But they were pretty prolific. I mean, 2024, that offense was humming. Last year was a weird year. Yep. Lamar was in and out of the lineup with that hamstring. It's just he's had some weird injuries over the year where it's like, will he, won't he, week to week. And the offense just didn't take off last year. And you had several options that weren't getting the ball a whole lot. So I think there was strain in the building. And as we saw at the end with John Harbaugh moving on, you know, there was something off last year. So I think new ideas, new head coaching influence, I think will be good for Lamar Jackson. And look, he might have a new contract by the time they start, which would be a nice win in his sales too. So a lot of factors for a two-time MVP, nearly three-time MVP, who should be kind of back to his form this year, I would say.
0: Fifth on the list that Jeremy Fowler compiled, talking to league executive coaches and scouts. Thanks for the time, Jeremy. Appreciate it. We'll chat during training camp, brother. Thanks again.
1: Anytime, Rich. Thanks, man.
0: Right back at you. That's Jeremy Fowler of ESPN. We got to beat it because we spoke with him about a lot. We'll review that coming up.
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4: A security guard is killed on the job at a Hickory Hill nightclub trying to stop a fight. It happened at the Paradise Lounge Sunday morning around 4:30. A friend of the guard talked to Fox 13, saying that guard did not deserve to die trying to stop the fight. That friend claimed druggy escorted a man outside after a fight indoors. Memphis police continue to search for the shooter. Call Crime Stoppers if you have any information. Months after numerous complaints were received, Metro Nashville Codes Department have cracked down on an alleged backyard fight club in Hermitage. Metro Councilman Jordan Hoffman telling WKRN about those complaints coming in for nearly a year. Metro Nashville Police responded to that home in October for a noise complaint. A stop work order was posted on July 2nd at the home. Officials continue to keep eyes over said residents. I'm Lee Mowen.
5: John Rose's record shows he puts Americans last. Rose backed immigrant labor in Tennessee, undercutting our wages.
6: We need them, you know.
5: Rose echoed open border leftists, questioning Trump's deportations.
6: Mass deportations. I'm not sure that would really stand up.
5: Then John Rose betrayed American heroes, voting against a Trump-backed bill to help injured 9/11 first responders. And John Rose won't get tough on China. Under Congressman John Rose's watch, China purchased Tennessee land. Hundreds of acres, and in response to concerns, Rose brushed them off.
7: I wouldn't say I'm gravely concerned about that.
5: Now John Rose is changing his tune and calling to kick China out, but it's his fault they're still here. Don't believe his lies. John Rose has shown, with him, America comes last. Paid for by Tennessee Freedom Fund, not authorized by any candidate or candidate's committee.
4: A new CNBC study declares Tennessee the worst state in the country for quality of life. The study pinpoints laws targeting the LGBTQ+ community, specifically

0: laws against transgender people, and Governor Bill Lee declaring June Nuclear Family Month instead of Pride Month. The study also finds the volunteer state falls short in safety. FBI stats say the rates of violent crimes are the highest in the country. Tennessee was given props for air quality measures, though, but scored a 64 out of 290 in the quality of life measure. That's an F. A Missouri judge has dismissed several claims in the lawsuit of Riley Strain's death. He was found dead back in March 2024 in the Cumberland River near 61st Avenue North in Nashville. The judge acknowledged the tragic loss, but mentioned no court in the country has recognized a special relationship between adult fraternity members that creates a legal duty of care. Attorney Jacob A. Lewis told WZTV they intend to appeal, with the case remaining ongoing. I'm Lee Mowen, Tennessee Radio Network News.
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9: It's not that simple. All right. Not that simple.
10: If it's more nuanced, we have time.
9: I guess I'll just say it.
10: Yeah.
9: I think, and I'm guilty of this too, I don't put Joe on any of the pressure lists or things like that.
10: Why would you?
9: Well, I was thinking about it. You know when a player wins a major in golf,
10: right?
9: They get a 5-year exemption for all the other majors.
10: Right.
9: And I think this is the last year of Joe Burrow's exemption for taking the Bengals to the Super Bowl.
10: Interesting.
11: And I'm like, the goalpost we give quarterbacks is making it to the Super Bowl, obviously winning it, but getting there.
10: Right.
11: This guy got there.
10: Right.
11: Defense has traditionally been bad. Right. Offensive line, not great. Yeah, he does get injured every now and then, but is it his fault or because the line isn't good? I just feel like he passes the eye test. And if you had one game to win and Joe Burrow was your quarterback, would you feel confident about winning that game?
10: Bingo, sir. Bingo.
9: But
10: you just hit the... Hold on a second. It's not a one-game season. You just hit the target. You just hit the target. First of all, why would you put him on any list about under pressure? The guy doesn't exude it at all, and it doesn't feel like it. It weighs on him if he feels it. I'm sure he's human; he will feel it.
9: I get it,
10: but he doesn't. So
9: I'm saying I don't have him on any of those lists.
10: Great. All right.
9: But I'm saying, all right, Joe, it's been a while.
10: I understand, and it's a full season slog, and et cetera, and so on and so forth, and he hasn't been able to answer the bell. Your best ability is availability. I totally understand.
9: He's been dining out on that one Super Bowl for a

0: about dining out. The guy is outstanding. And if you want to win a football game and you have to choose somebody, and I know it's just it's not a one game season, but sometimes it comes down to that. Who do you want? I would absolutely put him on a list of if I wind up with him or if I choose him, I'm very happy.
1: I'm not saying I wouldn't.
0: Okay. That's why he's fourth on the list, because he is that freaking good. And when he came into the league, it's just like, can you? I just remember when he comes in the league, it's like, you're going to draft him over Tua? Oh, yeah, you are. And then, oh, gosh, everybody's comparing him to Tom Brady. Oh, yeah, you could see it, but the results have you too.
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0: 4 finally for John Riggins.
1: Okay, very good.
0: Going to be honored at the November 8th game against the Rams.
2: Great move by the Washington football team.
0: Very long overdue.
1: Okay.
0: And the Colts are inducting Adam Vinatieri. Going to go to the Hall of Fame this year. He's going into their Ring of Honor on the 18th of October against Tennessee.
1: At this point in time, I'll make it about myself. I am going to do the Gold Jacket Dinner in Canton, Ohio.
0: Oh, nice.
1: Although I see it once again.
0: Phenomenal.
2: Well, that's normal.
1: A 1-year hiatus.
2: They realized it didn't go as well last year, right?
1: Sorry?
2: They realized it didn't go as well last year.
1: I have no idea how it went last year. All I know is that... I expect to hear a lot of OHs and whatever when I get up to the podium again.
3: Yeah.
1: You know, but you know, I did see Drew Brees at the American Century Championship along with Larry Fitzgerald.
0: Right.
1: And
0: it's a great class.
1: There'll be two of them going in, and Vinatieri as well.
3: Yeah, of course.
2: And also, people don't know, and I'll give you props, man. You're a master.
0: Jack and Dinner's the greatest.
2: Of that room, man.
1: It's a hidden gem of the weekend, let's put it that way.
3: For sure.
1: And I appreciate you saying that, sir.
2: Yes. I won't give you props.
1: I would love to talk about it more and how well I do at that, but we have to take a break. Good thing we got one more segment then. Put a pin in that, TJ.
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5: A security guard is killed on the job at a Hickory Hill nightclub trying to stop a fight. It happened at the Paradise Lounge Sunday morning around 4:30. A friend of the guard talked to Fox 13, saying that guard did not deserve to die trying to stop the fight. That friend claimed druggie escorted a man outside after a fight indoors. Memphis police continue to search for the shooter. Call Crime Stoppers if you have any information. Months after numerous complaints were received, Metro Nashville Codes Department have cracked down on an alleged backyard fight club in Hermitage. Metro Councilman Jordan Hoffman telling WKRN about those complaints coming in for nearly a year. Metro Nashville Police responded to that home in October for a noise complaint. A stop work order was posted on July 2nd at the home. Officials continue to keep eyes over said residents. I'm Lee Mowen.
6: John Rose's record shows he puts Americans last. Rose backed immigrant labor in Tennessee, undercutting our wages.
7: We need them, you know.
6: Rose echoed open border leftists, questioning Trump's deportations.
7: Mass deportations. I'm not sure that would really stand up.
6: Then John Rose betrayed American heroes, voting against a Trump-backed bill to help injured 9/11 first responders. And John Rose won't get tough on China. Under Congressman John Rose's watch, China purchased Tennessee land, hundreds of acres. And in response to concerns, Rose brushed them off.
8: I wouldn't say I'm gravely concerned about that.
6: Now John Rose is changing his tune and calling to kick China out. But it's his fault they're still here. Don't believe his lies. John Rose has shown, with him, America comes last. Paid for by Tennessee Freedom Fund. Not authorized by any candidate or candidate's committee.
5: A new CNBC study declares Tennessee the worst state in the country for quality of life. The study pinpoints laws targeting the LGBTQ plus community, specifically laws against transgender people, and Governor Bill Lee declaring June Nuclear Family Month instead of Pride Month. The study also finds the volunteer state falls short in safety. FBI stats say the rates of violent crimes are the highest in the country. Tennessee was given props for air quality measures, though, but scored a 64 out of 290 in the quality of life measure. That's an F. A Missouri judge has dismissed several claims in the lawsuit of Riley Strain's death. He was found dead back in March 2024 in the Cumberland River near 61st Avenue North in Nashville. The judge acknowledged the tragic loss, but mentioned no court in the country has recognized the special relationship between

0: between adult fraternity members that creates a legal duty of care. Attorney Jacob A. Lewis told WZTV they intend to appeal, with the case remaining ongoing. I'm Lee Mowen, Tennessee Radio Network News.
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6: Idea you could put a spin on a ball with just your instep. Like, what a moron I sound like to some of these people. I understand that.
7: One pregame stuff, too, with the flags on the field. It's really awesome.
8: 3 years ago, Rich, you probably don't know this, Susie was in the chair, but I assembled an ultimate what-if team.
6: Okay.
8: I made a soccer team based on athletes from other sports to kind of try to help people that really, you know, didn't follow soccer. So, you know, I was putting guys like Tyreek Hill and Austin Matthews and LeBron in different positions on the soccer field to just try to help. I just randomly found that video the other
6: day. Tyreek Hill, what would he be like?
7: Fast.
6: I know that. Yeah. He'd be offsides half the time.
7: Probably. You know what's crazy? Here's what's crazy. Everyone, we know Tyreek Hill is fast, right? Erling Haaland is faster.
6: Erling Haaland.
8: I can't believe that. Is this a fact?
7: Yes.
8: What? How's this?
7: I'll find it. They said the video, and they had him. He was running 25 miles an hour to chase one down.
6: He's unreal. That guy's unreal.
8: Speaking of like the kids, there was a video I saw where, you know, Haaland was dapping up all these kids before the game, and the one kid had his back turned to him, and just like if we're friends, you'll grab your friend. He grabbed this kid's shoulder, turned him around, and this kid was like,
6: oh yeah.
8: That dude, I don't know if anyone had more fun in America than Haaland.
7: You see him get off the plane the other day with a raccoon taxidermy?
8: You know, he went to Dallas, he got a hat and boots.
7: Cowboy hat, yeah, he's a cowboy hat.
6: Fantastic. All right, that wraps up our show here on this Tuesday. We'll set you up on Wednesday. Enjoy the World Cup, everybody. We got a great Did You Know on the TV side to wrap it up.
9: My name is Whitney Allen, and I'm a widow. My husband, Ryan, died. We never

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0: Your calls on the other side. Zach Reagan going to join us in 30 minutes, well, 15 minutes now, to talk Tennessee Vandy, Josh Heupel, Tennessee head coach, putting him up against Clark Lee, Vanderbilt head football coach, who in all the lists I've seen everywhere this offseason seems to still be disrespected as far as where he's being ranked. I think we forget about where he's done what he's done as opposed to just what Clark Lee has just done. And I told you guys yesterday, Vandy is not just going away. May not be as tough and out, but don't think they just fall back off a cliff and all of a sudden that's a spring practice every Saturday when you see the Commodores on the schedule. We'll talk Clark Lee, Josh Heupel in a couple of minutes, but we'll take your calls next, 855-242-7285 on the Paul Feinbaum Show.
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1: Oh, my goodness. He crushed it. Giancarlo Stanton and the American League with one swing has tied it up.
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1: Judge back some more. Leaping and he caught it. Out of here. Mookie Betts, Shohei Ohtani.
0: Until a champion is crowned at the World Series.
1: And the Dodgers have won it. Repeat champions for the first time in baseball in 25 years. The Dodgers are World Series champs.
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1: A security guard is killed on the job at a Hickory Hill nightclub trying to stop a fight. It happened at the Paradise Lounge Sunday morning around 4:30. A friend of the guard talked to Fox 13, saying that guard did not deserve to die trying to stop the fight. That friend claimed druggy escorted a man outside after a fight indoors. Memphis police continue to search for the shooter. Call Crime Stoppers if you have any information. Months after numerous complaints were received, Metro Nashville Codes Department have cracked down on an alleged backyard fight club in Hermitage. Metro Councilman Jordan Hoffman telling WKRN about those complaints coming in for nearly a year. Metro Nashville Police responded to that home in October for a noise complaint. A stop work order was posted on July 2nd at the home. Officials continue to keep eyes over said residents. I'm Lee Mowen.
2: John Rose's record shows he puts Americans last. Rose backed immigrant labor in Tennessee, undercutting our wages.
3: We need them, you know.
2: Rose echoed open border leftists, questioning Trump's deportations.
4: Mass deportations. I'm not sure that would really stand up.
2: Then John Rose betrayed American heroes, voting against a Trump-backed bill to help injured 9/11 first responders. And John Rose won't get tough on China. Under Congressman John Rose's watch, China purchased Tennessee land. Hundreds of acres. And in response to concerns, Rose brushed them off.
5: I wouldn't say I'm gravely concerned about that.
2: Now John Rose is changing his tune and calling to kick China out. But it's his fault they're still here. Don't believe his lies. John Rose has shown, with him, America comes last. Paid for by Tennessee Freedom Fund. Not authorized by any candidate or candidate's committee.
1: A new CNBC study declares Tennessee the worst state in the country for quality of life. The study pinpoints laws targeting the LGBTQ plus community, specifically laws against transgender people, and Governor Bill Lee declaring June Nuclear Family Month instead of Pride Month. The study also finds the volunteer state falls short in safety. FBI stats say the rates of violent crimes are the highest in the country. Tennessee was given props for air quality measures, though, but scored a 64 out of 290 in the quality of life measure. That's an F. A Missouri judge has dismissed several claims in the lawsuit of Riley Strain's death. He was found dead back in March 2024 in the Cumberland River near 61st Avenue North in Nashville. The judge acknowledged the tragic loss, but mentioned no court in the country has recognized a special relationship between adult fraternity members that creates a legal duty of care. Attorney Jacob A. Lewis told WZTV they intend to appeal, with the case remaining ongoing. I'm Lee Mowen, Tennessee Radio Network News.
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3: And they had in 2022 when they almost made the 4-team playoff, and then going to the playoff in 24 with a redshirt freshman and Nico, and then kind of having to start from scratch last season in a year where the result at the end of the year didn't look great. You know, 8-5, you lose to Vanderbilt the last game of the year, but the adversity that Heupel dealt with last season to me was one of his better coaching jobs, because you lose your quarterback in April, you know, going into the summer, and you got to scramble to replace that, and you bring in a guy in Joey Aguilar who was really an unknown. Your starting corner goes down in Jermon McCoy. You lose your other starting corner in Ricky Gibson in the first game of the year. They were fortunate they had Colton Hood come in from Colorado, but you still two really good players that you basically didn't have the whole season. Your leader of your defense, even Arian Carter, was banged up most of the year playing with turf toe. I don't know how he played through that, but he did, and obviously wasn't at 100%. And then, you know, really there's, you know, 1,000 plays in the season, and their year really came down to a handful of plays. A missed field goal against Georgia, you know, a pick six before halftime against Alabama, a scoop and score there against Oklahoma, and even right there against Vanderbilt, you know, a tough rough in the passer call they got before halftime, and that kind of gave Vandy a little momentum. And again, credit to Vandy, they made the most of that and went and won the game. But I just feel like Heupel maybe deserves the benefit of the doubt a little bit more, just because he's proved it with, you know, more than just that one guy. Whereas Lee now, I feel like entering this next season, not going to have Pavi anymore. Can he find that same level of success and keep Vandy at that playoff level? Because to me, they were a playoff caliber team last year. They didn't get the nod there, but they were right on the cusp of that. But can they keep that going? That's kind of the gist of my comparison of the two.
4: What do you think it'll take for that to happen? Is it just for Jared Curtis to be that guy? Is it finding different ways to operate offensively, defense improving? What has to happen for Clark Lee to maintain something close to that level of success in your mind?
3: I definitely think it starts with the quarterback. I think it's unfair, though, to ask Jared Curtis to be that guy, you know, as a true freshman. It's similar to the situation Tennessee's going to be in this year, too. Which we can get to, but for Lee, I think he's done the right things. It's a bit of a cliche, but he really has that growth mindset. I appreciate the way he approaches the game. He never seems like he thinks he's the smartest guy in the

0: we know Jim Knowles' reputation for his defense being tough to pick up. There are some things that he has in place that he hasn't had at previous stops. He's brought some players with him that have played in his system at all three levels of the defense, with Amari Campbell at linebacker, Xavier Gillum along the defensive line. He's brought some coaches with him too that have coached with him before. So that helps the transition, obviously, but you still got to go out and do it. And just like with the quarterback position, I feel like there's probably going to be some ups and downs there, and probably some miscommunications as some of the older players learn the new system. And I do think that is one of the biggest question marks facing this team, but I still think there's reason for optimism there just because of the way that Heupel let him bring some coaches and players with him to kind of set that up a little better than the way he was set up at maybe Penn State a year ago. But I don't think it's something we can just gloss over. I do think there's the potential for some headaches there.
1: There you go. Zach, great stuff, man. Thanks for hopping on today. Great article you got up now. A to Z Sports. Look forward to catching up with you again soon.
0: All right. Thanks for having me, Cole.
1: Zach Reagan joining us on the phones here on the Paul Feinbaum Show. 855-242-7285. We're going to get to your calls. I want to ask you guys this question. One, let's just go straight there first. Who has the better season? Tennessee, Vandy. If we're going to weigh those two against one another, obviously they'll play at the end of the season. Two, we had Sam Webb on earlier in the show. He mentioned, when referencing Rich Rodriguez, who's now the head coach at West Virginia, not a fit at Michigan, and that's why it didn't work. 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Should it apply? Does it apply? How do you apply it? What does it take to be a good fit at a program? 855-242-7285. We'll get your answers next on the Paul Feinbaum Show.
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0: 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Cole Kublik with you. Filling in for Paul the entire week. Glad you guys have had me in. Appreciate it so far. 855-242-7285. You want to get in on the phones? 855-242-7285. Let's not waste any more time. James from Alabama back in to discuss the Crimson Tide. Welcome in, James.
1: Yes, sir. Hey, Cole. I want to discuss with you the way that the transfer portal and NIL is, and you know how hard it is about coaching and good fit for the team and all that, the coaches and things like that. Or do you think it's easier to coach a 4- and 5-star recruit or a 2- and 3-star recruit?
0: I would probably it's an interesting thought, because first thing you would think of is, well, it's easier to coach the 2- or 3-star because he doesn't have the ego, right? We talk about portal, transfer, moving, all the different things all the time. NIL, what's it going to be? Guys trying to leverage, negotiate. But on the flip side of that, you give me 5-star talent, he's going to probably make a lot more plays, right? Even some things he's not coached to do. Like, we didn't coach.

0: outside after a fight indoors. Memphis police continue to search for the shooter. Call Crime Stoppers if you have any information. Months after numerous complaints were received, Metro Nashville Codes Department have cracked down on an alleged backyard fight club in Hermitage. Metro Councilman Jordan Hoffman telling WKRN about those complaints coming in for nearly a year. Metro Nashville Police responded to that home in October for a noise complaint. A stop work order was posted on July 2nd at the home. Officials continue to keep eyes over said residents. I'm Lee Mowen.
1: John Rose's record shows he puts Americans last. Rose backed immigrant labor in Tennessee, undercutting our wages.
2: We need them, you know.
1: Rose echoed open border leftists, questioning Trump's deportations.
3: Mass deportations. I'm not sure that would really stand up.
1: Then John Rose betrayed American heroes, voting against a Trump-backed bill to help injured 9/11 first responders. And John Rose won't get tough on China. Under Congressman John Rose's watch, China purchased Tennessee land. Hundreds of acres. And in response to concerns, Rose brushed them off.
4: I wouldn't say I'm gravely concerned about that.
1: Now John Rose is changing his tune and calling to kick China out. But it's his fault they're still here. Don't believe his lies. John Rose has shown, with him, America comes last. Paid for by Tennessee Freedom Fund. Not authorized by any candidate or candidate's committee.
0: A new CNBC study declares Tennessee the worst state in the country for quality of life. The study pinpoints laws targeting the LGBTQ plus community, specifically laws against transgender people, and Governor Bill Lee declaring June Nuclear Family Month instead of Pride Month. The study also finds the volunteer state falls short in safety. FBI stats say the rates of violent crimes are the highest in the country. Tennessee was given props for air quality measures, though, but scored a 64 out of 290 in the quality of life measure. That's an F. A Missouri judge has dismissed several claims in the lawsuit of Riley Strain's death. He was found dead back in March 2024 in the Cumberland River near 61st Avenue North in Nashville. The judge acknowledged the tragic loss, but mentioned no court in the country has recognized a special relationship between adult fraternity members that creates a legal duty of care. Attorney Jacob A. Lewis told WZTV they intend to appeal, with the case remaining ongoing. I'm Lee Mowen, Tennessee Radio Network News.
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number two on the way. Cole Kubrick filling in for Paul today. We'll be here all week. Glad you guys are with us. 855-242-7285. Write that down. Put it aside. You'll be able to get in after David Eckert of Horns 247 joins the show to break down maybe the other favorite in the SEC. Some people might just say the outright favorite, Texas Longhorns. Less than a week from SEC Media Days. And David, when you look at this Texas football team, a lot of people will have them to

0: You know, we were iffy on the offensive line. We're gonna go get it. You know, at Texas, they have the resources to execute that kind of roster overhaul when they feel that it's necessary. And you kind of saw them take that opportunity this offseason.
1: My biggest question for this football team, David Eckert of Horns 247 with us now, talking Texas football and what they may not be heading into 2026. There's not a lot of people that are having many discussions of what they may not be. But my biggest question for this group is, who are the program guys? Who are your hard hat guys? Who are your Jake Majors, your Gunnar Helm, your John A. Barron, your Michael Taft, that can kind of hold things together? I know Kelvin Banks was an elite talent, but from what I was told while he was there, he was one of those guys that just could keep people in check, could keep the room organized, could keep things heading in the right direction, loved the program, loved being around it, knew what it meant to play for Texas. And I'll say this, I think Arch Manning is one of those guys. I do. But I think you need more than that. Maybe now more than ever to go win a national championship. Who else can be that for this Texas football team if they're going to go compete for a national title?
0: Yeah, I 100% agree with you on Arch. I totally agree with you. I think Trevor Goosby at left tackle is one of those guys. High character guy that everybody loves. Just last week, he you know, raised a boatload of money for children's heart disease, you know, at a fun event that he held. So that's a high character guy that they're gonna lean on. I think Connor Robertson at center as well. You know, both those guys are native Texans. They've both been here forever, highly respected in the locker room. You know, you look on defense. To me, I think maybe you're looking for those guys a little bit harder on defense, right? I think Jelani McDonald at safety is going to be one of them. I think Hero Canoe in the middle of the defensive line is going to be one of those guys. I think if things go right, Colin Simmons, who might be their best player, period. It can be one of those guys going into his junior year at defensive end. So I agree with you because, look, you know, part of the reason when you listen to Steve Sarkisian talk about this, part of the reason that he doesn't want to overhaul his roster every year is exactly because of what we're talking about. You know, he values culture. He values the intangibles. He values these type of kids. And so it's really important now that these guys execute their job and turn this into a team, because they're trying something that they haven't done before.
1: We talked about program guys, hard hat guys, dirty work guys. It feels like that sort of mentality, there's been a desire for that. How much of that desire was Will Muschamp becoming the Texas defensive coordinator?
0: Yeah, I think, you know, if you don't bring your hard hat and Will Muschamp is coaching you every day, you're going to have a problem. You know, it's funny at the spring, whatever you want to call it. It wasn't a spring game. It was like a spring open practice. I think probably the biggest cheer was Will Muschamp just absolutely freaking out on somebody on the sideline. So this is a guy who's going to demand that. And I think so far that's resonated with the Texas roster. I think it resonating during the spring and summer. It's a lot different than it resonating, you know, in week 8. So we'll see how that goes. But for now, you know, I think the results have been good.
1: What are your thoughts overall on the defense? Colin Simmons, amazing. But there have been – we've replenished the middle of this defense multiple times now. You know, and everybody said, you know, oh, Sweat and those guys are leaving. You can't do it again. Here comes Vernon Broughton and those guys. Like, nobody was talking about them. They've been able to do it year after year. Can they do it again this year, specifically up front, inside?
0: Yeah, I think so, because you're getting Hero Canoe back, who I think is a really good player. Murad Watson, I think, can also be a very good player for them in the middle. You know, I think you go get some size, which they've done as well, in the middle of their defensive line. I think they're going to be just fine. I really do. I think my questions for them are further back, you know, in the secondary, where they're kind of shifting philosophy a little bit. You know, they're going to play some more press man coverage. They're going to rely on some younger guys, we think. So to me, I have a ton of confidence in this defensive front. I think they're going to, what you're talking about, the rollover of just elite talent after elite talent.

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1: A security guard is killed on the job at a Hickory Hill nightclub trying to stop a fight. It happened at the Paradise Lounge Sunday morning around 4:30. A friend of the guard talked to Fox 13, saying that guard did not deserve to die trying to stop the fight. That friend claimed druggy escorted a man outside after a fight indoors. Memphis police continue to search for the shooter. Call Crime Stoppers if you have any information. Months after numerous complaints were received, Metro Nashville Codes Department have cracked down on an alleged backyard fight club in Hermitage. Metro Councilman Jordan Hoffman telling WKRN about those complaints coming in for nearly a year. Metro Nashville Police responded to that home in October for a noise complaint. A stop work order was posted on July 2nd at the home. Officials continue to keep eyes over said residents. I'm Lee Mowen.
2: John Rose's record shows he puts Americans last. Rose backed immigrant labor in Tennessee, undercutting our wages.
3: We need them, you know.
2: Rose echoed open border leftists, questioning Trump's deportations.
3: Mass deportations. I'm not sure that would really stand up.
2: Then John Rose betrayed American heroes, voting against a Trump-backed bill to help injured 9/11 first responders. And John Rose won't get tough on China. Under Congressman John Rose's watch, China purchased Tennessee land, hundreds of acres, and in response to concerns, Rose brushed them off.
4: I wouldn't say I'm gravely concerned about that.
2: Now John Rose is changing his tune and calling to kick China out, but it's his fault they're still here. Don't believe his lies. John Rose has shown, with him, America comes last. Paid for by Tennessee Freedom Fund, not authorized by any candidate or candidate's committee.
1: A new CNBC study declares Tennessee the worst state in the country for quality of life. The study pinpoints laws targeting the LGBTQ plus community, specifically laws against transgender people, and Governor Bill Lee declaring June Nuclear Family Month instead of Pride Month. The study also finds the volunteer state falls short in safety. FBI stats say the rates of violent crimes are the highest in the country. Tennessee was given props for air quality measures, though, but scored a 64 out of 290 in the quality of life measure. That's an F. A Missouri judge has dismissed several claims in the lawsuit of Riley Strain's death. He was found dead back in March 2024 in the Cumberland River near 61st Avenue North in Nashville. The judge acknowledged the tragic loss, but mentioned no court in the country has recognized a special relationship between adult fraternity members that creates a legal duty of care. Attorney Jacob A. Lewis told WZTV they intend to appeal, with the case remaining ongoing. I'm Lee Mowen, Tennessee Radio Network News.
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0: Welcome back into the Paul Feinbaum Show. Cole Kubrick sitting in for Paul today and the rest of the week for you guys. So excited to be a part, excited to take your calls, 855-242-7285, 855-242-7285. Luke in Lincoln, Alabama, you are on the show. Welcome in, Luke.
1: Hey, Cole, I'll hang up and listen after I ask this. 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
11: 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The sports voice of Jackson.

0: trying to stop a fight. It happened at the Paradise Lounge Sunday morning around 4:30. A friend of the guard talked to Fox 13, saying that guard did not deserve to die trying to stop the fight. That friend claimed druggie escorted a man outside after a fight indoors. Memphis police continue to search for the shooter. Call Crime Stoppers if you have any information. Months after numerous complaints were received, Metro Nashville Codes Department have cracked down on an alleged backyard fight club in Hermitage. Metro Councilman Jordan Hoffman telling WKRN about those complaints coming in for nearly a year. Metro Nashville Police responded to that home in October for a noise complaint. A stop work order was posted on July 2nd at the home. Officials continue to keep eyes over said residents. I'm Lee Mowen.
1: John Rose's record shows he puts Americans last. Rose backed immigrant labor in Tennessee, undercutting our wages.
2: We need them, you know.
1: Rose echoed open border leftists, questioning Trump's deportations.
2: Mass deportations. I'm not sure that would really stand up.
1: Then John Rose betrayed American heroes, voting against a Trump-backed bill to help injured 9/11 first responders. And John Rose won't get tough on China. Under Congressman John Rose's watch, China purchased Tennessee land, hundreds of acres. And in response to concerns, Rose brushed them off.
3: I wouldn't say I'm gravely concerned about that.
1: Now John Rose is changing his tune and calling to kick China out. But it's his fault they're still here. Don't believe his lies. John Rose has shown, with him, America comes last. Paid for by Tennessee Freedom Fund. Not authorized by any candidate or candidate's committee.
0: A new CNBC study declares Tennessee the worst state in the country for quality of life. The study pinpoints laws targeting the LGBTQ plus community, specifically laws against transgender people, and Governor Bill Lee declaring June Nuclear Family Month instead of Pride Month. The study also finds the volunteer state falls short in safety. FBI stats say the rates of violent crimes are the highest in the country. Tennessee was given props for air quality measures, though, but scored a 64 out of 290 in the quality of life measure. That's an F. A Missouri judge has dismissed several claims in the lawsuit of Riley Strain's death. He was found dead back in March 2024 in the Cumberland River near 61st Avenue North in Nashville. The judge acknowledged the tragic loss, but mentioned no court in the country has recognized a special relationship between adult fraternity members that creates a legal duty of care. Attorney Jacob A. Lewis told WZTV they intend to appeal, with the case remaining ongoing. I'm Lee Mowen, Tennessee Radio Network News.
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Talk college football. But I'm excited to get down here some of

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5: A walk-off homer in the bottom of the 14th inning. 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
5: 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Mike Trout, how's that to start the season?
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5: 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Giancarlo Stanton and the American League with one swing has tied it up.
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5: 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Out of here. Mookie Betts. Shohei Ohtani.
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1: A security guard is killed on the job at a Hickory Hill nightclub trying to stop a fight. It happened at the Paradise Lounge Sunday morning around 4:30. A friend of the guard talked to Fox 13, saying that guard did not deserve to die trying to stop the fight. That friend claimed druggie escorted a man outside after a fight indoors. Memphis police continue to search for the shooter. Call Crime Stoppers if you have any information. Months after numerous complaints were received, Metro Nashville Codes Department have cracked down on an alleged backyard fight club in Hermitage. Metro Councilman Jordan Hoffman telling WKRN about those complaints coming in for nearly a year. Metro Nashville Police responded to that home in October for a noise complaint. A stop work order was posted on July 2nd at the home. Officials continue to keep eyes over said residents. I'm Lee Mowen.
2: John Rose's record shows he puts Americans last. Rose backed immigrant labor in Tennessee, undercutting our wages.
3: We need them, you know.
2: Rose echoed open border leftists, questioning Trump's deportations.
3: Mass deportations. I'm not sure that would really stand up.
2: Then John Rose betrayed American heroes, voting against a Trump-backed bill to help injured 9/11 first responders. And John Rose won't get tough on China. Under Congressman John Rose's watch, China purchased Tennessee land, hundreds of acres. And in response to concerns, Rose brushed them off.
4: I wouldn't say I'm gravely concerned about that.
2: Now John Rose is changing his tune and calling to kick China out. But it's his fault they're still here. Don't believe his lies. John Rose has shown, with him, America comes last. Paid for by Tennessee Freedom Fund. Not authorized by any candidate or candidate's committee.
1: A new CNBC study declares Tennessee the worst state in the country for quality of life. The study pinpoints laws targeting the LGBTQ plus community, specifically laws against transgender people, and Governor Bill Lee declaring June Nuclear Family Month instead of Pride Month. The study also finds the volunteer state falls short in safety. FBI stats say the rates of violent crimes are the highest in the country. Tennessee was given props for air quality measures, though, but scored a 64 out of 290 in the quality of life measure. That's an F. A Missouri judge has dismissed several claims in the lawsuit of Riley Strain's death. He was found dead back in March 2024 in the Cumberland River near 61st Avenue North in Nashville. The judge acknowledged the tragic loss, but mentioned no court in the country has recognized a special relationship between adult fraternity members that creates a legal duty of care. Attorney Jacob A. Lewis told WZTV they intend to appeal, with the case remaining ongoing. I'm Lee Mowen, Tennessee Radio Network News.
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